0: But wait! 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Was that a magic rabbit?
1: Oh, 그런 것 같아.
0: Wait! 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
2: Ra, ra, ra, ra.
3: Oh, right! I hear the R sound!
1: Then what are we waiting for? Let's go find it!
0: Okay! Okay,
3: okay.

0: and into the earth we return thee eternal peace.
1: How could I, a man of science, a man of order, misread the simple face of a clock? My own mind has betrayed me at the worst possible hour. There are no accidents. My feet were heavy because my heart didn't want to arrive. This isn't a mistake, it's a confession. I am late because I couldn't bear to see you buried.
2: Leaves no room for error.
1: Please come in. Find your place on the couch, and when you are ready, simply tell me whatever comes to your mind. Rest your head upon the pillow, stretch your legs out. Now, speak whatever comes to mind. Your story? Where shall we begin?
3: A child newly come into the world. Born in Freiburg, a town now lying within the borders of the Czech Republic.

0: My father was a Jewish wool merchant.
1: There you are, my golden Siggy.
0: My mother, some 20 years the eldest junior, was youthful and vivacious, where my father was severe and authoritarian. And so the man remained in his son's memory as a figure of rigid gravity. Years later, whenever I turned my mind to love and authority, to rivalry and desire, to the tangled emotional bonds formed with parents and siblings, it was invariably to this boyhood landscape that I returned first. In childhood, whom did you love and whom did you hate? A nephew called John. He was a year older than me. I loved him. I hated him, both, in equal measure. John was the son of my half-brother, but in every other sense, my older brother.
2: Sure.
0: For young me, John was something more than simple friendship.
2: Okay.
0: My closest companion, and at once a rival I had to beat. In my world, love and hatred did not divide cleanly. Out of my affection came aggression, and within my admiration, jealousy lay coiled. That I was later capable of tracing the complexity of the inner life through drain and symptom owed much to my refusal, even in childhood, to look away from these contradictions.
3: And when was the first moment you felt you had lost something?
0: A place, I think. I was torn from a home I knew and cast into the noise of a strange city. When I was 4 years old, but my family relocated to Vienna. Compelled by financial necessity, I would spend the greater part of my life there, yet this was no ordinary change of address. In the capital of a great empire, I, an ordinary child, began to know myself as a Jewish boy, the painful inauguration of an identity I had not chosen. The abrupt upheaval of my external world and the inner unease it engendered would become the psychological foundation from which I would spend a lifetime interrogating memory, loss, and the primal human need for belonging.
3: What did you want as a child?
0: To be recognized. To stand first among all others. Immersed in my

0: studies in Vienna.
1: Nature. We inform here her gumbomon and unver moment.
0: I chanced upon a public reading of Goethe's essay on nature and was captured. It was this that steered me toward medicine. I may be remembered as a man who gave language to invisible desire and fantasy, yet as a youth I was at heart a boy of science, who longed above all else to comprehend the order of the natural world with precision and clarity. No mystic, but a rigorous mind that sought to explain and interpret all phenomena by the lights of reason. After completing my medical training at the University of Vienna, I began my professional life as a neuropathologist. During a period of study in France, a decisive encounter took place. Under the tutelage of Jean-Martin Charcot, then the foremost authority on neurological disorders, I witnessed hypnosis employed both to induce and to remove the symptoms of hysteria. The source of illness, I began to suspect, might lie not in the brain, but in the mind. This insight led swiftly to a case that would prove decisive. The patient known by the pseudonym Anna O. Bertha Pappenheim. I was struck by the account. She found relief from her symptoms simply by putting painful memories into words. From this moment, I ceased to regard illness as mere mechanical failure of the brain. I began to see it instead as a form, a set of symptoms through which memory, emotion, and all that had been left unspoken found their way to expression.
2: Every son in his unconscious seeks to surpass his father.
3: You are a physician yourself, and yet you've come to me today, making yourself the object of this analysis. Is there a particular reason that drove you to seek this out?
0: Don't you already know the answer to that?
3: Come in. In childhood, whom did you love? As a child, I wanted nothing more than to be recognized and to stand first among all others.
0: It was after father died, 1896. You, who attended him as a physician, was not there to see his breath leave.
3: I arrived late to the funeral. I confused the time. Simple error, I told myself.
0: But we both know better, don't we? Why was I not at my father's side in his last hour? Why, of all occasions, did I come late to his funeral?
3: It plunged me into a shame I found insupportable. I knew it was no mere accident. It forces me to see the surf trace of an unconscious resistance. A resentment I had carried beneath my skin since childhood.
0: And so you began to set down your dreams and memories, one by one?
3: Yes. Tracing back to the roots of why I loved him and yet harbored something resembling hatred for him. This ferocious self-analysis, it is a rite of passage that is tearing me apart.
0: It is a necessary destruction. Through this, you are being transformed from a mere physician of the nerves into a thinker of the soul.
3: Because the dream is the form in which I deceives myself, and yet cannot, in the end, fully conceal myself. The prevailing medicine of this age dismissed my dreams as nothing more than meaningless noise emitted by the sleeping brain, near physiological static. But I believed otherwise. Within that chaos of fragments, I was convinced, lay an exquisitely designed psychological structure. The dream, I held, was the royal road to the unconscious. The most direct passage into the deepest interior of the human mind. For me, a dream is the most urgent cipher we send to ourselves, bearing the truth we cannot bear to acknowledge in the waking world.

0: because an adult's dreams often speak in the language of a child. Love and loss, sexual curiosity and the fear of death. These draw the psychological map we carry for a lifetime. What erupts in the domain of my unconscious, in my dreams, is the unrefined desire of childhood modified and unseduced. To understand present suffering or present symptoms, I believe one must therefore always return to childhood, to the point at which that map was first drawn.
1: It will be all right.
0: Place for my patience. And yet, in the end, a place where I heard my own life over and over again. The couch I used throughout my life was a gift from a patient, received around 1890. It became thereafter the emblem of psychoanalysis itself. As a psychoanalyst, I sat behind my couch in a chair set at an angle where the patient's gaze could not reach me. By effacing my own presence, I allowed my patients to pour out the language of the unconscious freely.
2: Right before my eyes.
0: And in those low silences, through all those hours of listening, I at last erected my theory. The interpretation of dreams is ultimately the record of conversations held upon that couch. Conversations with my own many pasts. Before it was theory, it was the means by which I endured myself, I confronting the desires within me. For me, the couch was not furniture. It was the place where the human mind was heard. I wrote throughout my life, not to deliver answers, but to refuse to stop asking questions. A couch never pronounced the final answer. But at least this much, the courage to look into one's own depths, that began here. Starting from our next session, I will meet you through the interpretation of dreams, a record of the dialogages I have held with myself. Are you ready to look into your own depths?

Good day, everyone. I am Sigmund Freud. Do you remember a dream from this morning? The dream, by its very nature,

context of a particular life. The symbol intervenes only when that subjective process has stalled. Bear this in mind as we proceed. In 1916, I gave a definition of the symbol in the lecture hall. We obtain constant translations for a number of dream elements. A constant relation of this kind between a dream element and its translation is described by us as a symbolic one. A symbol isn't a metaphor thrown together on the spot. It recurs. It appears with relative consistency. It functions like a signpost pointing toward a particular region of the unconscious, a pattern of translation that shows up again and again in the dream work. And right here is where a lot of people jump to a dangerous conclusion. Great! So if I learn a few dream elements, I can interpret everything. No. I warned explicitly against exactly this. The method of dream interpretation which I employ avoids the popular, traditional method of interpretation by symbolism, famous in the legends, and approaches the second, the cipher method. Like this one, it is an interpretation in detail, not en masse. Like this, it treats the dream from the beginning as something put together, as a conglomeration of psychic images. But why does the dream bother with this awkward, strange language of symbols at all? The reason is simple. The dream has a visual tendency. Rather than laying out its thoughts in logical sentences, it shows them as vivid scenes and objects. I wrote in The Interpretation of Dreams, "We regard the dream thoughts and the dream content as two representations of the same meaning in two different languages." Or, to express it better, the dream content appears to us as a translation of the dream thoughts into another form of expression, whose signs and laws of composition we are to learn by comparing the original with the translation. And to show what that translation actually looks like, I used a very intuitive analogy. The dream is a picture puzzle of this sort. The dream doesn't have a conversation with us the way a patient linguist might. It just puts a picture puzzle down in front of us and walks away. Concrete objects and shapes, the arrangement of space, physical movement, the direction of rising and falling, things opening and closing, the contrast between long and short, the relationship between inside and outside. These are the materials through which thought becomes image. The symbol is the governing grammar of this strange picture puzzle. Thought rendered as image. Emotion presented as scene. That's the fundamental way the dream speaks to us. Let us turn now to the actual substance of the dream. I shall set out the specific types of symbol I encountered most frequently in clinical practice. They fall into three broad categories. The first, elongated forms. Sticks, umbrellas, tree trunks. Knives, daggers, lances. Objects commonplace enough in everyday life. What do they symbolize? All elongated objects,

sticks, tree trunks, and umbrellas are intended to represent the male member. The governing principle here is resemblance of form. These objects extend outward, rise upward, and possess the capacity to penetrate or pass through. The dream uses such external similarities as a bridge by which to translate the latent content. The second, things that have an interior, things that contain, precisely the opposite of the elongated objects, things that enclose warmly, that possess a concealed inner space, that open and close across a threshold. Little cases, boxes, caskets, closets and stoves correspond to the female part. The third is not a static object, but a movement, the act of ascending and descending. Think of climbing or descending a staircase, a ladder, a flight of steps. Staircases, ladders, and flights of stairs, or climbing on these, either upwards or downwards, are symbolic representations of the sexual act. This example shows clearly that the symbol is not simply a matter of substituting one object for another on a one-to-one basis. The symbol is a form of movement, its characteristic rhythm, its repetition, the physical act itself. Rather than explaining a concept at length, the dream presents it in the form of an honest bodily gesture. Yet, the warning must be remembered. The mere appearance of an umbrella in a dream, or the mere act of climbing a staircase, does not mechanically determine a single correct answer. External form and movement are faint hints left by the unconscious, never a verdict. A symbol stripped of context, a symbol without free association, is nothing more than a compass that has lost its bearing. Let me offer one further example, a fascinating and somewhat delicate one. Consider its shape. A raised center. Sides that droop. A certain association presents itself. And, in German, there is the expression unter die Haube kommen. Literally, to come under the bonnet. An idiom for marriage. I held that the hat, depending on context, is capable of carrying both masculine and feminine meaning. Of articles of dress, the woman's hat may frequently be definitely interpreted as the male genital. The symbol, then, is a rich and living resource, one that moves with a certain consistency of tendency. At this point, people commonly object. So Freud read every dream in purely sexual terms. I shall not deny the charge outright. In actual lectures, I did say, the very great majority of symbols in dreams are sexual symbols. But the true import of this statement must not be misread. It does not mean that every dream is merely another name for sexual desire and nothing more. Consider, in the whole of human history, no domain has been subjected to repression as intense as that of sexuality. It is precisely in the domain where repression and censorship are most severe that the unconscious has developed its most dazzling and elaborate system of detours.

Everything leads to the same conclusion, that no special symbolizing activity of the mind in the formation of dreams need be assumed. That, on the contrary, the dream makes use of such symbolizations as are to be found ready-made in unconscious thought. In the end, the more fiercely repression and censorship press down, the more intricate and captivating the grammar of symbols that the unconscious creates. Every night, in our dreams, we make use of a secret language we do not speak in the day. An older language. A language closer to the body. A language closer to the image. And dream interpretation is the work of translating that strange pictorial tongue back into the refined verbal language of the waking world. Thank you.

0: Oh, hi. Today, we're going to learn about jobs.
1: There are all kinds of jobs, even here on Sesame Street.
0: That's right. Alan's job is making food and helping customers at Hooper's store.
1: Yeah, and Nina's job is fixing bikes at the bike shop.
0: Oh, you know, Big Bird, Elmo has a job, too.
1: Really? What's your job, Elmo?
0: Oh, Elmo's job is to say, let's go find out about all the different kinds of jobs today on Sesame Street.
1: You're really good at your job, Elmo.
0: Thank you.

0: talking about what we want to be when we grow up.
1: Yeah.
2: Elmo, do you know what you want to be?
1: Maybe a cook. Or a teacher. Or a cooking teacher. Elmo doesn't know which one to choose.
0: Oh, I know. You can be all three.
1: Really? Elmo's never met a monster who was a cook, teacher, cooking teacher before.
0: You could be the very first one. Just like I'm gonna be the very first African-American woman Formula One race car driver when I grow up.
1: Wow, really?
0: Yeah, at first I wasn't sure I could do it, and that kind of made me sad. But my grandma Nell cheered me up. She said if I had courage and didn't give up, I could be what I want to be, just like Bessie Coleman did.
1: Yeah, just like Bessie Coleman did. Who's Bessie Coleman?
0: Bessie Coleman?
1: Yeah.
0: Bessie Coleman was the very first African-American woman to fly an airplane. Oh. And guess what?
1: What?
0: She was also the first Native American woman to fly an airplane.
1: Oh, cool.
0: Uh-huh. Here's a picture of her with her own airplane. Bessie Coleman had courage to do it and was super brave. So brave, they gave her a nickname.
1: Oh, what was it?
0: Brave Bessie.
1: Oh, that makes sense.
0: I read books all the time about Bessie Coleman, and then I'm going to tell my whole class about her.
1: Wow, well, Elmo can't wait to hear more about Bessie Coleman.
0: Oh, I can do better than that. I can show you just like I'm going to do in school. Meet me in the arbor.
1: Look at all this tango. This is amazing. Oh, did Gabrielle do all this by herself?
0: No, I had a lot of help from Tamir, Charlie, and Gia. Are we ready, team?
3: Ready. Ready.
4: Ready.
0: Okay.
5: Places, everyone.
6: Wait, can I watch this show too?
0: Of course, Grover.
6: Oh, I just love the theater. What are we watching? Hamlet? Godot?
1: No, it's Gabrielle's play about Bessie Coleman.
6: Ooh, this is going to be good.
7: She's the reason I became a pilot.
0: Okay, now we can start. Bessie Coleman, a show and tell by me, Gabrielle, starring me, Gabrielle, as Brave Bessie Coleman.
1: Yay!
0: I'm Bessie Coleman, and I really want to learn how to fly an airplane like this one. But no one wants to teach me how. They say I'm not allowed to fly an airplane.
1: But why not, Bessie?
0: You'll see.
8: You are not allowed to fly a plane, Bessie Coleman.
0: Guess what?
9: What?
0: I'm gonna find a way to learn anyway.
9: But no one who looks like you has ever flown a plane before, Bessie Coleman.
0: Guess what?
9: What?
0: I'm gonna be the first.
9: We'll see.
6: Not fair! It is wrong to treat people differently because of the way they look.
0: Right.

gonna give up, and I'm gonna learn how to fly an airplane, even if I have to go far, far away to do it. Hey, that's exactly what I'll do. I'm taking a long

0: I'll find a school that will teach me how to fly an airplane where it won't matter what I look like. I just need to show I have courage.
1: Bonjour, Bessie Coleman. Welcome to France.
0: Bonjour. Hello, everyone.
2: Do you want to learn to fly a plane?
0: Yes, I do.
1: It takes a lot of courage to fly a plane.
0: I know. I have courage, and I can do it.
2: So, you are brave, Bessie?
3: You can learn to fly a plane here.
1: It doesn't matter what you look like.
0: Woohoo! Finally!
4: Ooh. Impressive props.

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And the first Native American woman to fly an airplane. And in my airplane, I did all kinds of cool tricks, like the loop-de-loops and figure eights. And I made sure all people could see me fly my airplane in air shows, especially people who look like me. I had courage, and I believed I could do what I wanted. It didn't matter what I looked like, and I didn't let anything or anyone stop me. And when I got back home, I was a hero.

0: riveted, inspired, entertained. 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
1: Aw, thanks, Grover and Tango. Bessie Coleman sure did inspire me. Just because I'm the first person to try something doesn't mean that I can't do it. I won't give up. What about you, Elmo?
2: Well, thanks to Gabrielle's show and tell, Elmo won't give up either. He's going to be the first monster cook, teacher, and cooking teacher.
1: Yeah!
2: Thanks. Great show, Gabrielle.
3: Celebrating me, celebrating you, celebrating us.
2: Oh, hi. Looks like Mia's made a poster about a famous first.
4: Who's your poster about?
5: President Barack Obama. He was the very first African-American president of the United States. I made this poster to tell my class some of the fun facts I learned about President Obama. Barack Obama was born in the state of Hawaii. He loves dogs and basketball.
4: I love dogs and basketball, too.
5: And he's had a lot of jobs. He was a teacher and a senator and a writer. And in 2009, he became the president. He was the first African-American president ever.
4: Thank you for telling me about President Barack Obama.
5: You're welcome.
2: Yeah! Nice job, you two! What a great famous first!

0: Oh, me neither. Oh, hey! J is for jobs, and today at school we're going to be learning about all kinds of jobs.
1: Wow! Looks like there's some sheep going to school today, too.
2: Oh, they're with me.
0: It's Dr. Jill Biden, the First Lady of the United States.
1: What? The First Lady in the whole United States? Well, good for you.
3: Yeah. You know, Dr. Jill could have come in second or third, but first, that is amazing. So, what sport does Dr. Jill play?
2: Oh, no, Elmo. I'm a different kind of First Lady. My job as First Lady is to help the president. We listen to people and talk to them about how we can help their families.
3: Why is Dr. Jill on Sesame Street?
2: I'm on my way to your school to teach about jobs.
3: Really? That is so cool! Elmo would love to be a teacher when he grows up, but Elmo also wants to be a cook. Elmo doesn't know which job to pick.
2: Well, you know, Elmo, you don't have to pick. You can have two jobs like me. I'm First Lady, and I'm a teacher.
3: Oh, so Elmo can be a cook and a teacher? Really?
2: You can be anything you want to be. You could even put them together and be a teacher who teaches people how to cook. A cooking teacher.
3: That is so cool!
2: It is! Teachers help people learn all kinds of things.
0: Oh, I was talking to Nina, and I think I want to be an engineer. I want to invent a robot that'll clean my room.
2: That's a great idea, Tamir. I'll take one of those.
1: Yeah, me too. Well, I love my garden, but I still don't know what job I want when I grow up.
2: Well, Abby, you could be a landscape architect who designs gardens, or a farmer, or you could even work in a plant nursery.
1: That would be awesome!
2: Oh, it's time for us to get to school.
3: Okay, oh, Elmo can't wait to hear more about jobs.
2: Great, let's go.
1: Sure.
0: Actually, the school's this way.
2: Oh, you learn something new every day.
4: J is for jobs.
5: Oh, hi, Elmo.
3: Oh, hi, Big Bird. What's that sound?
5: I don't know, but let's find out.
6: Where are we going? Can't wait to see. Oh. On Abby's Amazing Adventures.
7: With me, Rudy.
1: Hi, I'm Abby. This is my room, and this is my brother, Rudy. Rudy, what's up with your arm?
7: It's not my arm. It's my elephant trunk.
1: Oh, does that mean you're an elephant?
7: That's, yes, an elephant.
1: I'm coming! Woo! And I'm here. Yay! Hiya, Basket!
7: We're ready!
8: I have something really exciting for you today.
1: What could it be? Count with me!
6: 1, 2, 3!
7: Yeah! What's that again?
1: A stethoscope is a tool. Doctors use them to listen to your heart and lungs. Do we get to be doctors?
8: Yes!
7: Aw, I wanted to see animals.
8: Great! You can be veterinarians, a special kind of doctor who takes care of animals.
7: Can we take care of an elephant?
8: Sure. Just grab onto my handles and we'll go on a veterinarian mission.
6: Hi-ho! Out we go!
1: Like a magical elephant wonderland! Where are we?
8: It's a sanctuary where elephants live in a safe, natural habitat. And your job as veterinarians is to give this baby elephant a checkup.
1: One elephant checkup coming right up. Ready, Veterinarian Rudy?
7: Ready, Veterinarian Abby. One problem. Where's the elephant?
1: There he is. Come on over.
7: I think that's elephant for no.
1: I think he might be nervous.
7: Yeah. Sometimes I feel nervous when I see the doctor, too.
8: Part of a vet's job is helping animals feel more comfortable when they get a

0: guess elephants have real big hearts.
1: This sounds healthy.
0: What do we check next?
1: What else does your doctor look at when you get a checkup?
0: She looks in my eyes with the little light thingy.
2: That's called an ophthalmoscope.
1: One ophthalmoscope coming up. Zippity-zap! Eyes look sparkly. What else does your doctor look at?
0: She looks in my mouth.
2: For that, you need a different tool. An otoscope.
1: Good idea. One otoscope coming up. Zippity-zap! Open wide, please.
0: I wish I could fly up there to help with the checkup.
1: Aw, the elephant's helping you take care of him. Here, look in his ears.
0: Whoa, looks good in here.
2: Great job, veterinarians. You did the whole checkup.
1: And you were a very good patient.
3: Secret handshake. Up high, down low. Yay, we did it.
1: Way to go.
2: Time to go home.
1: Best adventure ever.
2: Well, I gotta fly, so this basket says bye.
0: Bye, basket.
1: Here's a job for you. Pretend to be a veterinarian and give one of your toys or stuffed animals a checkup.
0: See ya next time
1: on Abby's Amazing Adventures! Do you know what time

The number five. Hi, I'm May. 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My job is to take dogs for a walk. Today, I'm walking five dogs. One, two, three, four, five. Five dogs. But first, I need to put on their leashes. One, two, three, four, five. Five dogs are ready for their walk. Come on, let's go. We are going for a walk in the park. Good job, doggies. Walking makes the dogs hungry. Who wants a treat? One, two, three, four, five. Five happy dogs. 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

0: little nest. 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
1: Fruits and veggies. Fresh fruits and veggies.
0: Hey, it's Grover. Hi, Grover.
1: Today, I am Farmer Grover. See, I have this adorable little farm stand with all these healthy and delicious fruits and vegetables.
0: Tango likes Farmer Grover's hat.
1: Well, that is because the straw hat makes the farmer. Without it, I am simply Grover. See? Farmer Grover, Grover. Farmer Grover, Grover. Yep, a farmer is nothing without his trusty straw hat. Is that not correct, little hat? Hey, my straw hat! I put it down right here, but now it is gone!

0: mysterious. I'm missing that. That's serious. It's a problem we can solve together with Elmo and Tango. Furry friends forever.
1: Don't worry, Grover. Elmo and Tango will solve the mystery and find Grover's straw hat.
2: Oh, thank you.
1: Come on, Tango. Let's investigate. Grover's stand. Elmo wonders, what if the wind blew Grover's hat into the barrel? Let's try looking. Grover, can Elmo check if your hat fell in the barrel?
2: My hat fell in the barrel? Oh, hang on, old friend, are you coming? Oh, hello? Are you there?
1: Did Grover find his hat?
2: Sadly, I did not.
1: Well, let's keep looking. Elmo and Tango have to solve the mystery. It's Cookie Monster. Oh, and he's holding something made of straw. Grover's hat is made of straw. So Elmo wonders, what if Cookie Monster picked up Grover's hat? Let's try asking Cookie Monster. Cookie, Cookie Monster.
3: Hello, Elmo.
1: Did Cookie Monster accidentally pick up a straw hat?
3: Didn't he pick up straw hat? Oh, me so sorry. Wait a minute. That not straw hat. This straw basket. And it's full of yummy, delicious cookies. Oh, excuse me. Oh, sorry, Elmo. Me hope you find your straw hat soon.
1: Thanks, Cookie. Oh, this mystery is very mysterious. But Elmo and Tango can't give up. We have to find Grover's hat.
2: It is okay, little Elmo. It looks like my farming days might be over.
1: Oh, a birdie. Wait a minute. Elmo remembers that birdies were looking for a bigger nest. And Grover's hat kind of looks like a big nest. So, Elmo wonders, what if the birdies picked up Grover's hat to use as their new nest? Let's try looking.
2: My hat!
1: The birdies are using Grover's hat as a nest. Elmo and Tango solve the mystery.
0: Shake your tail and stop your feet. Tango, here's a doggy treat.
2: Now I just have to take my hat back from these little birdies and... Oh, but they look so cute in my adorable hat. You may keep the hat, birdies. I think you need it more than I do.
1: Aw, Grover, that's so kind.
2: Yes, well, all in a day's work for Farmer Grover. Oh.
1: Bye-bye. See you next time.
4: We hope you had fun learning about jobs today.
5: And Bessie Coleman.
4: Oh, Elmo sure did. Elmo never knew that Bessie Coleman was the first African-American and first Native American woman to fly a plane.
6: Your report had me on the edge of my seat. Will you sign my pretzel wrapper, please?
5: Aw, Grover, sure.
4: See you next time on
7: Sesame Street.
2: Yeah, here, please. Can you make it out to my mom?

0: Mr. Red delivers chicken in the park.
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2: Yes, ma'am.
3: I don't think it's going to be easy. How can we find who ordered the chicken?

0: chicken.
1: Don't worry. Let me show you how. Hello, this is Chicken Delivery. Can you tell me where you are, please?
2: Oh, I'm sitting on the bench near your shop.
1: Oh, are you wearing a pink hat?
2: Yes, yes, that's me. I'm wearing a pink hat.
1: All right, thank you. I'll be right there. See? You can do it, Red.
0: Thank you, Sunday. It's so easy. Okay. Hello, this is Chicken Delivery. Can you tell me where you are, please? Oh, you're under a tree? And you have short, curly hair? Oh, I see. I'll be right there. Chicken delivery.
3: What? I didn't order chicken.
0: Huh? I think you ordered it. You're under a tree. And you have short curly hair.
3: But I didn't order it.
0: Huh? Then who ordered it?
3: Over here.
0: Huh?
4: Over here. Short curly hair.
1: Red! Oh, the orders are piling up. Here, deliver this to Kim Suhanmu. He's in the basketball court. He's wearing a black shirt and black pants. Okay? Hurry up. Go, go, go. Go!
0: Okay, he's in the basketball court.
5: Tom Chicken?
0: Yes?
5: I ordered it.
0: Huh?
1: He's wearing a black shirt and black pants.
0: Oh! Are you Mr. Kim Suhanmu?
5: Yes, yes! I am Kim Suhanmu.
0: Oh! Here you go. Enjoy your chicken, sir.
1: Mr. Kim Suhanmu keeps calling me. He's still waiting at the basketball court.
0: What? But he took his chicken already.
5: Yes, yes.
0: He's wearing a black shirt and black pants. And he has long hair, right?
1: Long hair? No, he didn't tell me that.
0: What? Oh, no! You chicken thief! Where are you? Ha! Gotcha!
1: What?
6: Oh! Sorry! So sorry!
0: Where is he? Huh? There you are! You chicken thief! Oh!
6: Yeah!
0: Oh! Stop there! Stop! Get back here!
5: Sorry!
0: You! Stop!

0: Sunday's playtime.
1: La la la la la. Hello, everyone.
2: Hello, Sunday.
1: I made these cookies for you guys.
3: Do do do do. Do do do do.
2: Wow.
1: Huh? Do do do do do do do. Who did this? Who ate the cookie?
2: Hmm, I don't know.
1: Huh? Look, I got something. There's a hair on the footprint. Whose hair is this?
2: That's not mine. I don't have hair. I just have a green flower on my head.
1: That's not mine either. I don't have hair. I have feathers, and my feathers are black. Right. And I have long brown hair. Then, Red, come here. Yes, Sunday? Red, it's your hair, right?
2: No, that's not mine.
1: Yes, it's your hair. Look.
2: Ow, Sunday!
1: See? They're the same.
2: Yes, yes, yes, yes.
1: Red, did you eat the cookie?
2: Yes, it looked so delicious. I couldn't wait to eat it. Sorry.
1: Oh, Red.
4: Mr. Red's message.
5: Hey, guys, check this out.
6: Sunday and I deliver chicken in

0: The park.
1: Hello.
0: Sunday showed me how to find who'd ordered the chicken.
1: Oh, are you wearing a pink hat?
2: And you have short.
0: It looked easy, but it was not.
2: I'll be right there. Chicken delivery. You're under a tree?
0: You have short curly hair.
3: But I didn't order it.
0: And I made a big mistake.
4: Tom Chicken.
0: I met a man wearing a black shirt and black pants.
4: I am Kim.
0: I thought he was the man who'd ordered the chicken, but he was not.
2: But he took his chicken already.
0: He has long hair, right?
1: No, he didn't tell me that.
4: Stop.
0: He was a thief. I tried to catch him, but I failed.
4: Stop. Chicken delivery!

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2: So, what's the problem, Green?
3: I've been colouring the trees in the forest. The leaves are easy. They're green. But I don't know what colour the rest of the tree should be.
4: It should be... brown! The rest of the tree should be brown.
5: I agree, Owl. Hoo-hoo, are you?
4: I'm brown. Down to earth, that's me. I'm an adventurer and a color explorer. And now that I've found you, I've earned my color explorer badge.
3: Wowzers. It's great to meet you. And you're right about the tree. Brown and green go well together.
4: Yes, I know all about the woods. Ooh, I'll give you a tour. This way! Here's a big brown branch. And that's a big brown bear. This way!
5: Which way did they go?

0: They seem to have lost the others. Come on, Black. Let's find them. Oh, it's a wooden bridge. Brown must have missed it. Whoa, look. We mixed something. Dark orange, which looks like brown. Oh, brown is dark orange. Orange and black mix to make brown.
1: The tree trunks are brown, so they must have come this way.
2: Oh, mud!
3: I love mud.
1: And we coloured it. We mixed a dark colour.
2: It looks like the tree trunks. A sort of brown.
1: Shall we try again?
2: Yeah!
1: Green and
2: red
1: mix to make brown!
2: Brown mud!
4: And this is my brown wooden cabin. Where is everyone?
0: We're here!
1: Hi!
0: Oh, sorry we're late. We discovered that orange and black mix to make brown!
2: We found that red and
1: green
2: mix to make brown!
4: Wow! It's a different brown from me!
5: Fascinating.
6: Oh, you can't imagine what we've just discovered.
5: Yellow
0: and
6: purple
0: mix to make
4: another brown!
7: There you all are. What have I missed?
1: We've discovered lots of ways we can mix to make brown.
7: Cool! I want to try. But what mixes with blue to make brown?
5: Oh, I'll try.
1: That's how you make green.
2: Oh, how about me too?
7: What? All three of us?
5: At the same time?
2: Yeah!
4: That could work.
7: One,
5: two,
2: three!
7: Blue,
5: yellow,
2: red!
4: New friends and lots of ways to mix brown. What a wonderful day for a colour explorer. And now you're all colour explorers too. Everyone gets a colour explorer badge.
1: Look, there's you.
8: How did you do that?
3: I know. It happens when we say our letter names.
8: Oh.
3: Look, a shooting star.
2: What a fantastic light show. May I join in?
1: Absolutely.
8: UFO.
2: UFO.

0: maybe like halfway through the year when like all my friends like started like hanging out with like other people and like meeting new people and like their stories like I couldn't relate to anymore. I was like, wow, you know, like I'm not the only one doing cool things, you know? So, I mean, it's like, I'm happy with what I'm doing, but, like, I don't really think it's that much cooler than what everyone else is doing. And college is really fun. And, like, all my friends are back at school or just having a good time and, like, doing their thing too, so.
1: 부자가 될 거라는 건 페이스북 사람들한테 중요하지 않았어요. 사람들이 좋아할 멋진 걸 만들어가고 있다는 생각이 그분들을 움직였죠. 사업이 어떻게 커질지는 생각하지 않았어요.
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3: This is kind of something that I think a lot of people put way out there. I mean, I don't think that a private company can tackle space.
4: Right.
3: Was it a little intimidating to get involved with something this big?
4: I mean, I started off small, so it was just sort of starting off small and seeing how far we could get. And we got pretty far.
5: 바깥에서 들여다보면 미친 짓 같았을 겁니다. 소규모 민간 회사, 그것도 스타트업이 로켓을 만든다는 건 상상하기 힘드니까요. 솔직히 말해 내부에서 봤을 때도 미친 짓 같았어요.
4: Where it all stems from is that when I was in college, there were three areas that I thought would most affect the future of humanity. Those are the internet, the transition to a sustainable energy economy, and the extension of life beyond Earth to multiple planets. I didn't really think I'd be involved in the third category. That seemed, you know, just really, really unattainable.
3: Give us a little bit more of the why. I mean, you had plenty of success. Obviously, you were financially set. Why venture out on something where you had to invest so much of your own money?
4: I guess it's a question of, you know, just wanting to be involved in things that matter to the future of the world. So that's really doing something that is ultimately has a greater purpose, independent of the probability of success.
2: 현재 SpaceX는 성공을 거듭하고 있죠. 하지만 그 과정은 순탄치 않았습니다. 머스크는 수십억 달러짜리 나사의 계약을 따내고 싶었죠. 우주 왕복선 사업을 자신의 새 로켓으로 대체하고 싶어 했습니다. 수십억 달러 사업을 맡겨도 되겠다는 인정을 받으려면 로켓부터 궤도에 안착시켜야 했죠.
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7: Falcon has cleared the tower. 1700 meters per second.
8: We are approaching an engine cutoff. So we of course want to see what happens for the next 60 seconds. We were about 60 seconds away from a nominal shutdown.
2: 정상적으로 엔진이 멈추면 분사 장치가 연소를 중단했고 궤도에 올랐다는 뜻이었습니다.
9: And that would be a nominal SECO. Falcon 1 has made history as the first privately developed launch vehicle to reach Earth orbit from the ground.
2: 머스크와 스페이스X가 이룬 쾌거였죠.
10: We made orbit. Thanks to the hard work of basically, you know, the SpaceX team. There are a lot of people that thought we couldn't do it. But, you know, this is how it goes. Fourth time's the charm, right? I mean,
11: so tell us what you're feeling.
10: Definitely one of the best days of my life, and I think also for a lot of people here at SpaceX, it's the culmination of a dream, and it's just kind of mind-blowing, actually. So, I'm just, I think my nervous system almost got fried just watching that flight. So, wow.
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2: 자! What's the problem, Green?
3: I've been colouring the trees in the forest. The leaves are easy. They're green. But I don't know what colour the rest of the tree should be.
4: It should be... brown. The rest of the tree should be brown.
5: Hoo-hoo.
6: I agree, Owl. Hoo-hoo are you?
4: I'm brown, down to earth, that's me. I'm an adventurer and a color explorer. And now that I've found you, I've earned my color explorer badge.
3: Oh, wowzers.
7: It's great to meet you. And you're right about the tree. Brown and green go well together.
4: Yes, I know all about the woods. Ooh, I'll give you a tour. This way! Here's a big brown branch. And that's a big brown bear.

0: seem to have lost the others. Come on, Black. Let's find them. Oh, it's a wooden bridge. Brown must have missed it. Whoa, look. We mixed something. Dark orange, which looks like brown. Oh, brown is dark orange. Orange and black mixed to make brown.
1: The tree trunks are brown, so they must have come this way.
2: Oh, mud!
3: I love mud.
1: And we coloured it. We mixed a dark colour.
2: It looks like the tree trunks. A sort of brown.
1: Shall we try again?
2: Yeah.
1: Green and
2: red
1: mixed to make
2: brown.
4: And this is my brown wooden cabin.
5: Where is everyone?
0: We're here.
1: Hi.
0: Oh, sorry we're late. We discovered that orange and black mix to make brown.
2: We found that red and
1: green
2: mix to make brown.
4: Wow! It's a different brown from me.
6: Fascinating.
7: Oh, you can't imagine what we've just discovered.
6: Yellow and
7: purple
6: mix to make
4: another brown.
8: There you all are. What have I missed?
1: We've discovered lots of ways we can mix to make brown.
8: Cool! I want to try. But what mixes with blue to make brown?
6: Oh, I'll try.
1: That's how you make green.
2: Oh, how about me too?
8: What? All three of us?
6: At the same time?
2: Yeah!
4: That could work.
8: One,
6: two,
2: three!
8: Blue,
6: yellow,
2: red!
4: New friends and lots of ways to mix brown. What a wonderful day for a colour explorer. And now you're all colour explorers too. Everyone gets a

0: There's you.
1: Huh? How did you do that?
0: I know. It happens when we say our letter names.
1: Oh.
2: I.
3: A.
1: O.
3: A.
2: I.
0: Look, a shooting star. Oh. What a fantastic light show. May I join in?
4: Absolutely.
3: A.
5: E.
2: I.
1: U.
0: F.
1: O.
0: U. F. O.
1: UFO.

0: It's time for English on the Go. So we're going to look at Jordan's full clip where she talks to us about how she inherited her competitive nature from her father. Let's find out more.
1: Just wanna ignite ya.
2: Are you ready? Go!
3: I honestly think that I inherited my competitive nature from my dad. Now, don't get me wrong, I'm not the kind of person who goes overboard and gets very angry and aggressive in times of competition, but I will say I feel the pressure to be the very best in the room, which I don't think is necessarily a bad thing. I mean, for me, competition drives me to better myself and improve myself. Not so that I have bragging rights above everyone, but I guess kinda so I have bragging rights? Well, maybe not bragging rights, but so that I can be the leader and inspire other people to do better.
4: 오늘의 핵심 어휘를 보겠습니다. 먼저, 어떤 것을 물려받다. 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
0: Repeat after me, starting with inherit, inherit, inherit. 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Great. Let's look at some more words.
4: 그 다음으로는 자랑하다, 뽐내다, brag. 그리고 마지막으로 영감을 주다, 고무하다, inspire 나왔습니다. 발음 연습해보죠.
0: Brag, brag, brag, inspire, inspire, inspire. Perfect. Let's take a look at Jordan's clip once again, but with English subtitles.
3: I honestly think that I inherited my competitive nature from my dad. Now, don't get me wrong, I'm not the kind of person who goes overboard and gets very angry and aggressive in times of competition. But I will say I feel the pressure to be the very best in the room, which I don't think is necessarily a bad thing. I mean, for me, competition drives me to better myself and improve myself. Not so that I have bragging rights above everyone, but I guess kinda so I have bragging rights? Well, maybe not bragging rights, but so that I can be the leader and inspire other people to do better.
0: I'm actually kind of like that too when there's like a game or a new skill. Like I like to be the best one like yeah. in the room.
4: I mean, it's a good feeling.
0: Yeah.
4: You want to say, oh, I won, you know, I'm the best.
0: Yeah.
4: It's enjoyable to be able to say that.
0: And I think it's a nice and it's a good way to always keep you focusing on trying to do better.
4: 네.
0: Yeah. 그렇죠. If you didn't have it, you wouldn't want to do better in anything.
4: 네. 그래서 좀 요약해보자면은 물론 더 잘하고 싶은 마음이 있는 거는 도움이 되는 것 같아요. 그래야 실력이 향상이 되니까 그런데 뭐 다 이길 수는 없고
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0: Let's start.
3: 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Now, don't get me wrong, I'm not the kind of person who goes overboard and gets very angry and aggressive in times of competition.
0: I honestly think that I inherited my competitive nature from my dad.
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0: 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We support each other in times of need. 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
1: 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One more time. 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
0: 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In times of peace, 그러니까 in times of war가 아니고 in times of peace, countries can develop more. 발음 연습해 볼까요?
1: In times of peace, countries can develop more. 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
1: I will say I was shocked. I will say I was shocked. All right, let's take a look at our last example.
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1: I will say I forget things easily. One last time. I will say I forget things easily. Great. How about we take a look at the clip for the last time with both English and Korean subtitles.
2: I honestly think that I inherited my competitive nature from my dad. Now, don't get me wrong, I'm not the kind of person who goes overboard and gets very angry and aggressive in times of competition. But I will say I feel the pressure to be the very best in the room, which I don't think is necessarily a bad thing. I mean, for me, competition drives me to better myself and improve myself, not so that I have bragging rights above everyone, but I guess kind of so I have bragging rights? Well, maybe not bragging rights, but so that I can be the leader and inspire other people to do better.

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1: That is, there is a lot of competition among companies.
0: There is a lot of competition. There is a lot of competition among companies. Companies. 이 companies를 다른 걸로 바꿔줄 수가 있어요.
1: There's a lot of competition among students.
0: 학생들 사이에 there's a lot of
1: number one.
0: Yeah, there's a lot of competition among teachers, 선생님들 사이에 등등 바꿔서 응용해 보시면은 좋은 연습이 될 거예요.
1: Let's read it for the last time. There's a lot of competition among companies.
0: All right.
1: Great. Let's move on to in the social world.

and welcome to 영어 Storytime. I'm Kristen Cho. So good to see you. Okay, I've got a new book for you today, and we are going to talk about time. The title is What is Time? 네, 시간이 뭘까요? 글쎄요. 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So we're gonna learn all about time. But before we begin reading, let's look at our three words for today. So the first word is gap. Gap. Okay, that is 공백. All right, it's kind of the space between this and this. Okay. All right, the next word, the second word is ordinary or ordinary. Ordinary. Okay. 평범한. And the third word is accurately. Accurately. Of course, it comes from the word accurate and it means 정확하게. 정확하게. Okay, accurately. So we're going to see how these words are used in today's book. All right, so good question. What is time? I want to know. 알고 싶어요. You want to know? Let's begin reading. Can you stop?

stop time? What is time? Have you ever wondered what time is? It can mean different things. It just depends on how you think about it. We experience time as the way everything, that's all the stuff in the universe, moves along from the past to the present and on into the future. Okay, 친구들, what is time? 시간이 뭘까요? 글쎄요, 시간은, it says it depends on how you think about it. 뭐, 어떻게 생각하냐, 하는 거에 따라서, 시간이 뭐, 이거 될 수가 있고, 저거 될 수가 있지만, we experience time as the way everything, that's all the stuff in the universe. 자, all the stuff in the universe. 우주의 모든 것. 자, moves along. 이제 진행이 되는 거예요. 과거에서 진행이 되고, 지금 현재, present, and in the future. 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Okay. Let's continue reading. We'll learn more. Time is also the gap between two or more different events. Think about an ordinary Monday morning. You leave for school, and then you arrive at school. The gap between you leaving home and arriving at school is the time it takes to get there. Can you stop time? Time itself keeps going, and it can't be stopped. Time was moving before you put your coat on to go to school, and it kept going after you sat down at your desk. Time keeps on going wherever you are and whatever you're doing. All right, so one thing we know, 시간은 멈추지 않아요. It keeps going, 계속 가요. So time is also the gap between two or more different events. Here comes our first vocabulary word of the day. Gap, G-A-P. Gap은 아까 공백이라고 그랬죠? 자, 여기에서 예를 들면은 Think about an ordinary Monday morning. 자, second word, ordinary, 평범한. 그러니까 평소에 그냥 월요일 한번 생각을 해보세요. 이렇게 하는 거예요. 친구들, you from home, 집에서 학교 가는. 이제 two events죠. 자, you're at home and this is at school. 그 가는 사이가 이제 that is the gap and that is talking about time. 자, 우리가 아침 8시 반에 학교를 출발하면은 학교에 몇 시에 도착해요? 뭐 8시 45분, 8시 50분. 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No, the answer is no. It just keeps going. It says time keeps going wherever you are and whatever you're doing. 자, 어디 있든지 아니면은 뭐를 하든지 시간은 계속 갑니다. All right, let's continue reading. Why do we need to know the time? Imagine a world where nobody knew what the time was. There would be no timetables, so you wouldn't know when to catch a bus or a train. You wouldn't know when school started or finished, or when shops opened or closed. It would be chaos. We need to know the time so that we can plan our lives. We use it to arrange to see our friends and family, to go to work and school, and to have fun. 자, 우리가 만약에 시간이 없다면은 시간이 뭐 우리가 시간을 모른다면은 어떻게 되겠어요? 뭐 학교 몇 시에 가는지도 모르고 뭐 버스를 타야 되는데 버스 뭐 하루 종일 기다릴 수도 있고 그쵸? 만약에 이런 게 다 없다면은 it would be chaos. 친구들 chaos crew 아시죠? chaos는 뭐 혼란, 막 혼돈 이런 말이니까 정말 뭐 다들 막 뭐 어떻게 해야 될지 모르겠죠. 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So let's continue reading. How do you tell the time? Time is measured by clocks and watches. They can tell us the time more accurately than just more

morning or afternoon, night or day. 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Okay. 자, 우리가 몇인지 어떻게 알 수 있어요? 아, 간단하죠? 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Alright, let's continue reading. How does a clock tell the time? A clock is divided up into 12 hours. Each hour has 60 minutes. The big hand points to the minute. The little hand points to the hour. O'clock is the time when the big hand points to 12. When the big hand points to 3, it is quarter past. It is half past when the big hand points to 6. When the big hand points to 9, it is quarter to. 네, 영어에서는 친구들, 이 시간을 말할 때 1시간 60분을 4분의 1로 나눠요. 그래서 quarter이라고 해요. quarter, 4분의 1. 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Okay? All right, we are going to finish our book here, and we're going to learn more about time next time. All right, thank you so much for joining me, and I hope to see you soon. Bye!

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The law firm is known for corporate law. The law firm is known for corporate law. 자, 로펌은 기업법으로 유명합니다. 아하. 자, law firm, 로펌이 다양한 로펌이 있죠. 그렇지만 이 law firm은 이 기업법 거기가 제일 알려진 거죠. 유명하고. 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He is known for his managerial skills. 자, A는 he죠. 그는 경영 능력으로 유명합니다. He is known for his managerial skills. 자, he is known for his singing. 뭐 노래를 너무 잘해서 뭐 유명하다. 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Benefits package. Now, let's move on to shadowing. Alrighty, it's time for shadowing. Are you guys ready? Here we go. Your company is known for its great benefits package. You also offer great training programs and educational opportunities. I want to work here because of these reasons. These reasons. Let's try that one more time. Your company is known for its great benefits package. You also offer great training programs and educational opportunities. I want to work here because of these reasons. Okay, opportunities, opportunities, opportunities. Okay, practice that on your own. Let's take a short quiz. 귀사는 복지 혜택이 뛰어난 것으로 알려져 있습니다. 또한 훌륭한 교육 프로그램과 교육 기회를 제공합니다. 이런 이유로 여기에서 일하고 싶습니다. 'Excellent job, everyone.' All right, so we learned these two key phrases, or actually the first one is something A is known for B. It means it's really famous, okay? So, and the other one is benefits package. 이거는 뭐 일상생활에서는 거의 안 쓰죠. But when it comes to your job and you are talking about, okay, 자, 뭐 연봉이 얼마고, 뭐 보험료, 뭐 all of this, it's all part of the benefits package. All right, very good, everyone. Thank you so much for joining me today and studying with me. I hope you learned a little something to improve your English. That's a wrap. We'll see you soon. Take care. Bye-bye.

0: somewhere. Oh, now how's Elmo gonna tell everybody about books? We need to find another book!
1: Hang on, wait a minute. Elmo?
0: Huh?
1: I am a book.
0: Huh? Oh, Elmo knew that.
1: Keep watching for more about books today on Sesame Street.
0: Nice save, book.
1: You're welcome.

0: Sweet.
1: Yeah! Wait, Elmo's so excited!
0: Oh, can you guess where we are today?
1: Oh, Elmo will give you a hint. It's an amazing place filled with books and fun things to do.
2: It's the library!
3: Hi, Elmo. Hi, Nina. Welcome to the library.
1: Hi, Frankie.
0: Hola. We're both here looking for special books today.
1: Yes.
3: Oh, well, helping people find the right book is my favorite part about being a librarian. Oh, but I'm about to wiggle off to do a puppet show in the story area. Want to come watch with the other boys and girls?
1: No, thank you, Frankie. Elmo's too excited about finding his book.
0: Me too. Maybe we can help each other find our books.
3: Oh, great idea, Nina. Well, good luck and happy reading.
1: Bye, Frankie.
0: Hasta luego.
1: Okay, well, where do we start, Nina?
4: Did somebody say they needed help finding library books?
0: Yeah, we did. But, Grover, do you know anything about libraries?
4: Do I know anything about libraries? Ha! Can you not tell?
1: No.
0: No.
4: Hmm? Oh, I'm not dressed yet. Be right back. There, now I'm dressed properly.
0: Grover, librarians don't have to dress like that.
4: They don't? That's fine. These are not my prescriptions anyways. But I am keeping the sweater. It is my choice and... besides, I think it is flattering.
1: It's pretty.
0: It is a very nice sweater.
4: Thank you.
0: We can see that you are ready to be a librarian.
4: Yes, I am. Now, exactly which books may I help you find today?
0: Okay, well, I need to find a book about a famous scientist. I need to write a report for class.
1: Oh, yeah. Oh, and Elmo wants the new Galactic Girl comic book. Oh, Elmo can't wait to read it. Galactic Girl is one of Elmo's favorite comic book heroes.
4: Just two books? Two books? This will be a piece of cake, then. Wait. You're all looking for books, too? Oh, dear. This might be even harder than I anticipated. But never fear. Librarian Grover can help everyone find what they need, for I know... all there is to know about libraries. Who is excited, huh?
0: Libraries are quiet places for people to read and work.
1: Hmm? Yes, that means no honking.
4: I do not remember that rule. Huh? Oh, right. Yes, of course. That rule. I was just checking to make sure you remembered. Now, let us go find that Galactic Girl comic book!
1: No, it's Galactic Girl!
4: That's what they said, Galactic Girl! Ta-da! This is where we can find your Galactic Girl comic book!
1: No, it's Galactic Girl!
4: Maybe it is over here.
0: Grover, this is the media area.
1: Yeah, no, there's no comic books here, Grover!
4: Really? Mm-hmm. Are you sure?
0: Yeah. The media area is where we can come watch videos and use the computer to look up information. Mm-hmm. And we can use the computers to play fun games.
4: Play games with computers? No. They are terrible at sports. Watch. Go long, computer! See? It did not even try.
0: Yeah, not that kind of game. Mm-hmm. So here's a fun counting game.
4: What? Oh, wow. Would you look at that? This media area is so exciting!
1: Yeah.
4: Who knew libraries could be so much fun? Honk if you love libraries! What?
3: Oh, that is right. No honking in the library. We must be very quiet.
4: Let us keep looking for your comic book.
1: Uh-huh.

0: on your comic book?
1: Oh, and this is the biography section. Galactic Gale won't be here.
2: No.
0: But look at all these books with people on the covers.
2: Oh, Grover, Galactic Gale is a pretend person.
1: Huh? Yeah, biographies are books about real people.
0: I love real people. They are some of my best friends.
2: Oh, Grover. Boy, Elmo loves biographies. Oh, Elmo loves reading stories about artists, explorers, singers.
0: So, this is not Galactic What's-Her-Face?
1: That is Marie Curie, a real-life famous scientist. Oh. Actually, that's perfect for my report. Oh. Thanks for the help, Grover. Gracias.
0: I helped? Of course I helped. I know oh so much about libraries. Ooh, a biography of Vincent van Gogh. Honk if you love Vincent van Gogh!
2: Yeah.
0: Right. We must be very quiet in the library. Let's keep moving!
2: Seriously?
3: One, Julia?
2: Look!
0: Oh, hello, Julia!
4: Hi!
0: Oh, now surely this is the right spot. Look at this! This area is filled with books about pretend people!
1: That's right, Grover. This is the fiction section. Fiction means it's a made-up story. Oh, hey, Elmo, I bet we can find your Galactic Gale comic book here.
2: Oh, boy, Elmo, hope so!
0: Librarian Grover can help you! Is it one of these?
2: No! Oh!
0: But, oh dear, we are going to have to reshelve all of these books.
1: Oh, well, that's okay. Reshelving is a very important job for the librarian. Mm. And each book has its own special spot so that people can find it easily.
0: Oh, look at that.
2: Well, Elmo loves all these storybooks. Oh, Jack and the Beanstalk.
0: Oh, and look at this one. The Little Peach Boy.
2: Oh.
0: Isn't he cute?
2: Yeah. No Galactic Gale. It's okay. Maybe Elmo will find it next time.
1: Bueno, listos? Is everybody ready to check out and take their books home with them?
0: Whoa! You cannot take these books home with you.
1: But, Grover, that's the best part about the library. All you need is a library card.
2: Yeah, that's right, Grover. Oh, here's Elmo's library card, see?
1: Perfecto. With a library card, you can borrow a book, take it home, and then bring it back when you're done reading it. And it's free.
0: Yes. You do not have to tell me all of this. I am the expert, remember? Here, let me show you how it is done.
2: Elmo's car. Grover.
0: It's just like this, see?
1: Here, let me help you, Grover. So, to check out a book, you scan your card like this. And then you scan your book like this. Así. Now I can take my book home with me and bring it back when I'm done reading it.
0: Libraries are amazing. Being a librarian is amazing. And it is so satisfying, too. I, Librarian Grover, have managed to help everyone here find what they were looking for. Oh.
1: Well, not everyone. I'm sorry, Elmo.
2: Oh, that's okay.
5: Excuse me. Is this what you're looking for, my little red friend?
2: Yeah, thank you for...
5: A volunteer? I sure am. I help out at the library every Saturday. Here, let me help you out. We need a library card.
2: I got a library. Abby has a library card.
5: There you go. Now we'll scan your book.
2: Scan the book.
5: And you're all set. Hey. Looks interesting.
2: Thank you, Galactic Gale.
5: You're welcome, Elmo. Hey, I was just about to read a story at the storybook nook. Does anyone want to come with me?
2: Yeah!
0: Shh! No honking in the library, remember?
2: Okay.
5: Let's go.
2: Okay. Let's go up the gear.
6: I wonder what if. Let's try.
2: The wheels on Elmo's trike go round and round. Elmo hopes you're having fun on Sesame Street. Elmo sure is.

0: B is for books. The letter B.
1: Comic books. Coloring books.
2: Yeah. Hi. We're just trying to name all the different kinds of books we know.
1: Cookbooks. Ooh, good one. Books about real people.
2: Storybooks.
3: Books of rhymes.
2: Junk books.
1: Books about animals.
2: Cookbooks.
1: Wait, Elmo, you already said that.
2: Yeah, but Elmo's hungry. Can we go inside and have a healthy snack?
1: Yeah, sure. Oh, well, speaking of snacks, the foodie truck is coming.
2: Well, Elmo wonders what Cookie Monster and Donner are cooking up today.
1: Well, let's find out.
4: Do you like food? Me like food. Place your order if you're lucky. We make food in our foodie truck. Yeah.
5: I got it.
6: Hello, Cookie Monster and Gonger. I'm Natuna. I'm reading a book about another Native American, and she eats succotash. I'll let you try succotash, too. Can you help me, please?
4: Of course we can help you, because we are Monster Foodies! What we need to make succotash, Chef Gonger?
5: Okay, for succotash, we need lima beans.
4: Lima beans? Yeah, we got lima beans. Right there.
5: Corn?
4: Yeah, mm-hmm. We got corn.
5: Pow pepper?
4: Red and green pepper. Mm-hmm. Yeah, we got that.
5: And onion.
4: Okay, onion. Boy.
5: Cookie?
4: Yeah.
5: What onion?
4: We no have onion.
5: Did you eat the onion?
4: What, me eat the onion? No!
5: It's okay. We can get more onions at the farm.
4: Wait a minute. We can get onions at the farm? Oh, where the farm?
5: Cookie, you need a mess. There you go. Follow me.

0: Hey, Missy Tomato, lettuce, Brussels sprouts. Uh-oh, me no see onion. Gonger, what we do? Hello, Mr. Farmer. Can you help us, please? We need onions, but you no have onions.
1: Don't worry, Cookie. We've got lots of onions. They're right here. You just can't see them because onions grow under their tall green leaves.
0: Really?
1: Yes. Onions are bulbs. A bulb is what we call this big round ball here. Onions are vegetables, and when they grow large and their leaves flop over, they're ready to be picked. We cut off the tops and leave the onions out to dry. Here, this is a gift from me.
0: Oh, thank you, Mr. Farmer. We got onions from the farm. Okay, succotash all here. Yeah. Order ready.
2: No, Cookie, no. You gotta follow the recipe.
0: Oh, yes, recipe.
2: You chop the onion.
0: Okay, chop the onion. Check. Look at that. Onion got layers. Onion, make me eyes water.
2: Hey, no problem, I can't chop.
0: Sorry. Side chop.
2: Good pop in the water. Let the fruit hat and awesome malamayo. Look, look, look. And the chopped compass. Woohoo! Oh, awesome car. Yeah. Okay, Cookie. Now the lima bean.
0: Okay, lima bean.
2: Yes. Oh, yeah. Oh, and the onion.
0: And onion. There we go.
2: Tasty. Okay, now star him. Star. Yeah, star him.
0: Wow, Gonger, you are a good cooker.
2: Succotash done cooking.
0: Yummy, yummy.
2: It's ready.
0: Okay, order up.
2: Bye-bye, succotash.
0: Arrivederci, succotash.
2: See ya. Oh, Cookie?
0: Yeah.
2: This is nice for you.
0: Oh, Gonger. Oh, boy, thank you. Oh, look at that.
3: Thank you so much, Cookie Monster and Gonger. Now I know what succotash tastes like. It's delicious. Bye-bye.
0: You're welcome, Natuna. Yeah!
2: Yay!
0: Happy Yummy Monsters to the rescue. We make yummy food just for you.

0: number 11, 11 books. I picked all my favorite books tonight for bedtime. 1, 2, 3, 4, 5, 6, 7, 8, 9, 10, 11. 11 books.
1: That's a lot.
0: You can do it, Daddy. You're the best reader.
1: I'll try.
0: Book number 1's about fun in the sun. A kangaroo is book number 2. Book number 3 has a talking tree. Book number 4 has a dragon that roars. Book number 5's about bees in a hive. Book number 6, we read super quick.
1: You tired yet?
0: Nuh-uh. The story of Kevin is book number 7, 8, 9, 10, and reaching the end. Book number 11 has pictures alone, so I read it to Daddy, all on my own. That's all 11 books. Take a look. 1, 2, 3, 4, 5, 6, 7, 8, 9, 10, 11. We did it, Daddy. Daddy? Daddy. The number 11. 11 books.
2: So much nature right outside your door. Nature explorers. Love to explore.

0: drawing leaves in my notebook.
1: Whoa, Elmo likes Gabrielle's leaf drawing. What kind of a leaf is it?
0: Huh, I don't know. I don't know the names of any of these leaves, but I know who might.
1: Yay, let's go!
2: Hey, kids, what's going on?
0: So, we saw lots of colored leaves in the park, but we don't know what kinds they are. Do you have a book that will tell us?
2: I'm not sure. Let's see what I have. Let Us Go, a book about harvesting lettuce. You're One in a Melon, a book about different types of melons. I don't have a book about leaves, but it would be great to have one.
0: Oh, wait a minute. I drew a picture of a leaf. I wonder, can we make our own book about leaves, like my notebook?
1: Great question, Gabrielle. This is a job for Nature Explorers.
3: You could be a Nature Explorer, too.
0: Oh, come on, observe and look closely with us. Binoculars.
3: Check.
0: Magnifying glass.
3: Check.
0: Notebook.
3: Check.
0: Nature Explorers.
4: Ready to explore.
0: Look at all the amazing colors!
1: Oh! Oh, Tango found orange leaves!
0: Look at this shape! The leaves are pointy!
1: Oh, Elmo will get one for our leaf book!
0: Wait, Elmo! Remember, we have to be kind to nature, so observe, don't disturb.
1: Yeah, you're right! Elmo shouldn't pick the leaf off of the tree. But Elmo can pick up a leaf that fell to the ground all on its own. Yay! Now Elmo and Gabrielle can make a book about leaves. Let's go!
0: Wait! We need more than one leaf to make our book.
1: Okay. Elmo can wait.
0: All right. We have a beautiful orange leaf. I wonder what color we should look for next.
1: Oh, this yellow leaf is round.
0: Sure is.
1: Yay, we did it! Now Elmo and Gabrielle can make our leaf book. Come on, let's go.
0: Well, I'm not sure two leaves are enough to make our book.
1: Okay, if Gabrielle says so.
0: Into the notebook it goes.
1: Elmo wonders which leaf will be next. Wow! Elmo wants a red leaf just like that one. Gabrielle will help the wind blow. You can blow, too.
0: Elmo, Tango found it. A beautiful, bright red leaf for the book.
1: Great job, Tango.
0: This leaf is so cool.
1: Yes, it is. It has so many pointy leaf parts. Oh, is it time to make our book about leaves now? Please, please say yes, please.
0: Yes, Elmo. Let's go and make our book.
1: Yay! Come on! We're gonna make a leaf book. We're gonna make a leaf book.
2: Ooh! These are fantastic leaves.
0: Grandma Nell, do you know what kinds they are?
2: Oh, I sure do. The big orange one with pointed tips is from a sugar maple tree. The rounded yellow leaf is from a poplar tree. And this red one with lots of pointy leaf sections is from a scarlet oak tree.
0: Amazing!
1: Cool. Elmo thinks it's time to make a great book!

0: might be my new favorite book.
1: Good job, Nature Explorers!
2: And great Nature Exploring!
1: Bye-bye, Explorers! Elmo hopes you had fun learning about books with us today. We went to the library. Oh, there are so many different kinds of books we could take home. Okay, Frog, what should we read now? The History of Jazz?
3: Read it.
1: Oh, Cinderella?
3: Read it.
1: Rapunzel?
3: Read it.
1: Oh, see you next time on Sesame Street. Frog Prince, read it.
4: Read it? I lived it!